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Quebec border on my way. I'm gonna meet my sisters, Min and Tracy, for the very first time. And the saliva in my mouth is thick like motor oil as I sit in the back seat of the car.

I dreamed myself here as a kid. Dreams that were fantastic. Dreams that took me to times and places that I knew were

0: closer, closer than the others. One closer than a brother.
1: Yes, sober in spirit and sober in mind.
0: A holy fuzz come through the